Every day, we're delivering the news of your community to you here on the radio. We can also deliver the news directly to your inbox. 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
2: Good morning. This is Kirsty Hansen back with a five-day forecast. This morning we're looking at a mix of sun and clouds with a high of 32 and a low of 17 later on. Tomorrow and Saturday we'll see sun and clouds with highs around 28. Then on Sunday and Monday, periods of rain with highs from 19 to 22. 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
1: 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Country 1490. They like come from a period of country music. There was like a 2 or 3 year window where they could literally release anything country music related. Like they could call it anything and they'd be like, wow, that's a hit. And like it just seems like that's kind of one of those songs where it's like, it's a very suggestive song, but oh well. It's the time of country music.

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Hello and good morning. It is Chris along with you here in the Country 94.1, Country 1490 morning show. Appreciate you tuning in with me this morning.

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1: Good morning. I'm Eric Haddam. A man from the Leader area charged just a few days ago with a trio of charges, including assault with a vehicle, has been released from custody in Swift Current following a court appearance yesterday afternoon.

That's Braden King, and we got beer on Country 94.1, Country 1490. Good morning. My name is Chris. Appreciate you tuning in with me here in the morning show, powered by Canadian Tire. 921.

Dean Brody, People Know You By Your First Name, is on Country 94.1, Country 1490. My name is Chris. Appreciate you tuning in with me here in the morning show, powered by Canadian Tire. 9:53 and getting set for your information, update, news, weather, and sports, all coming up in just a few moments' time, so stay tuned for that. But our question of the day yesterday, we posted, wanted to know the answer, hot coffee or iced coffee?

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The Taste

0: That's the James Barker Band in Ahead of Our Time on Country 94.1, Country 1490. Good morning. My name is Chris. Appreciate you tuning in with me here in the show, powered by Canadian Tire. 10:49 right now as we continue to roll on through. Getting set for the next partial lunar eclipse. Yes, there is a partial lunar eclipse expected today. So be looking up to the skies, but later on this evening. It's expected to be at its peak at around 10:12 p.m., which that's pretty cool. You know, we'll be able to see this partial lunar eclipse. It's a near full one. There's only going to be a slight amount of, what is it called, the Earth's umbra? I'm sorry, I went on to like some scientific website to get details, and all of the words it's using is confusing me. But regardless, it's going to be a partial eclipse happening around 10:12 p.m. The max height it's going to be is around that time, so make sure you have a look. The partial eclipse is going to be ending around 11:51 p.m., so if you can stay awake and catch that maximum eclipse tonight, look up to the skies. It's going to be pretty cool to see that in the air.
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1: Look at you looking at me, looking at my tattoo through my shirt. The vodka's

0: Dean Brody and the James Barker Band, Your Mama Would Hate Me. I'm Sharon Church. Did you buy a shiny new water bottle for your kids this year? Everybody always talks about the benefits of drinking water. Got to get those 8 cups a day in. No one ever talks about the downside to drinking enough water. I've been trying to drink more water lately. And you know what? So far, I have not felt a single positive out of the deal. Just one blaringly annoying negative. You know that feeling when you really have to go? Like that feeling when you think to yourself, oh, today's the day I pee my pants. That's me all day long. And don't get me started on waking up in the middle of the night to that nagging feeling. Tell me again why I'm doing this.
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2: A Southwest man was sentenced yesterday afternoon in Swift Current Provincial Court on one count of assault stemming from an incident with a frozen pizza in July. 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

Morgan Wallen, I Got Better. Hey, I'm Sharon Church. Here's something cool. Dolly Parton, of course, left a great legacy, but she also left fans one last song. But we have to wait 20 years to hear it. The song is called My Place in History, and it was recorded on CD back in 2015, and it's sealed in a chestnut box at Dollywood. Now, the instructions are to open it on January 19th, 2046, when Dolly would have turned 1.

0: I'm Sharon Church wrapping up for tonight. Stick around, though. Lots of great tunes coming up before 6 o'clock. Jordan Davis, I Ain't Saying, coming up next.
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2: A local man has been sentenced on his fourth assault, which involved an incident last month where a frozen pizza was used as a weapon. And local farmers are being credited with helping to keep a combine fire from spreading near Pontex. 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